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0: 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Thank you so much for always listening. 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

0: 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Pang dalawang baso, 2 times na inom, 2 times na nutrisyon. 7 pesos and 75 centavos lang SRP per baso. Bili na! Welcome po sa ating programang Music from the...
1: Oh, wala akong headphones.
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0: But anyway, welcome po sa ating programa once again, ha. The 90s Heart. At saka parang magtutunog tayo ng Music from the Heart ngayon, ha. Alright. 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Doctor is in.
1: Yeah, the finally, I can hear my voice, ha.
0: Yes. Sorry about that.
1: Hi, sweethearts. It's a great weekend. Hi! 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
0: paano yung, kumusta yung mga labahin natin yun sa bahay?
1: Wala, day off ko ngayon.
0: Day off na. Basta Sabado, di ba? At saka, in a while, I'll be playing music from Seal. It's Kiss from a Rose.
1: Kiss?
0: Oh, para
1: from,
0: saan ba to?
1: From where?
0: From where? 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
1: Basta.
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1: 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I'd like to say hi, Harvey Stone, kina Bianca, Mikai, Clinton, Rodney, and also to Ethan. And of course, also to Mandy. Hi to you. And sino pa ba? Ma'am Kring, hi to you.
0: Alright. 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
0: Yes.
1: Yeah. Happy birthday sa ating broadcast technician to Clark
0: Montibon.
1: Montibon. And happy birthday to you. And of course, to our chief technician as well. Okay, Chief Verhel.
0: Yeah. All right. Happy birthday. And of course, yung city mayor natin, di ba? Birthday din niya.
1: Ah! 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
1: Oh.
0: Happy, happy birthday.
1: Bukas, birthday ni Mayor Clarex Uy.
0: Yeah. Right, happy, happy, happy birthday. Birthday.
1: And of course, to all those celebrating their birthdays, and happy, happy birthday as well.
0: Yes. Malapit na yung birthday mo, Dr. Hart.
1: Ha?
0: Malapit na. Ha? 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Anyway, magbabalik tayo with more of your favorite music from the 80s. 90s nga pala. 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

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Final hour na po ng ating programa, The 90s Heart. Ang bilis-bilis po ng oras, di ba? But anyway, don't worry. May pampalubag loob tayo. Oh, tumawag na. 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Meron tayong palibring tickets para po sa Moana Live Action. Ngayon na pong July 10 yan ha. 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Lucky caller number 3. 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

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Hi everybody. Kumusta kayo ngayong Sabado? Hindi ko alam what's going on, but there's some lost in communication that is happening lately. Anyways, we're up till 3 o'clock. You heard it right. Mahababang samahan at mas maraming love songs ang ating pagsasaluhan. This is Music from the Heart Weekend Edition on the 4th of July. Sabi nga ni Katy Perry. Diba? Anyways, ang daming celebration, ang daming ganap. Kaya naman, sasamahan ko kayo. And you can also reach out to me for all your shoutouts and requests. 0917-1579-927 at 0961-8924-927. 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It's another question I leave you with. Sa ating susunod na kanta, it's Fixing a Broken Heart. How do you fix a broken heart? And Decent Obsession and Mary Hama coming right next. 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

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Out of the blue, wag nang malungkot, wag nang masad. Sabi ng Michael Learns to Rock. Yeah. And that song was brought to us by McDonald's. 12:33, grabe naman. Kabibo ba? 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Mainit, uy, grabe. Pero let's cool down a little, okay? 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

0: 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We don't have to say the words kasi love songs na magsasalita. 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Mga sweethearts, till 3 o'clock, ang Music from the Heart to Weekend Edition. Ang sasa inyo, hala sa mga nakikinig sa atin, dyan na nagpipila ha, sa may West City Central School. O relax lang po, o diba? Happy birthday nga pala sa ating beloved Mayor. Okay, City Mayor Orlando Clarick Suy. 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Oy, talaga naman. It's the 4th of July, di ba? Parang Independence Day ata. 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Oh, wow. 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Happy launch, Amping, and best regards. 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Maraming salamat. Eto naman si 5475. Hi, George. Happy weekend. Happy weekend, Kanja family. 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Kay Sir Manny. Oh, at kay Ma'am Jean. Maraming salamat po sa inyong laging pakikinig. 8437. Shoutout natin our filling station ni Bossing Bochoy. Can feel you read my mind. Ano nangyari daw? Oy, happy listening ha. Oh, marami tayong listeners dyan sa may lapasan din ha. Thank you sa inyong pakikinig. Ala, sige na, i-text nyo na si George ha. Here are the numbers to reach out sa inyong mga shoutouts and requests. 0917-1579-927 at 0961-8924-927 at sa ating Facebook page, Heart FM 92.7 dash Cagayan de Oro City. We got 10 more minutes before we hit 1 o'clock. Padayon sa pagpaniud to. And I'll be playing you the love songs. 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

0: 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Oh yeah, second hour ng ating programang Dear Heart. Ay, bakit ngayon ka lang? 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Uy, kikilig na to ba? Oh, from your loving wifey, Asus. 2745. Have a great, a beautiful Saturday, everyone. What's up, everybody in the world? 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Hi sa mga sweethearts natin sa may Santa Cruz Village Zone 8, Carmen. Well, if you have anything else to say to me and share, I'm all ears, okay? Just text me 0917-1579-927 at 0961-8924-927. 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

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And this song is brought to us by McDonald's.

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A minute to go before we hit 3 o'clock. And yeah, I'm so happy. I'm so grateful. Marami pong salamat sa lahat ng mga naki-join po sa atin ngayong hapon sa ating programang Music from the Heart Weekend Edition ngayong Saturday. Oh, alam ko yung iba nagpapahinga, nagre-relax kasi weekend. Well, thank you for spending your Saturdays with me. And I'm off to wrap up the show at magbabay po sa inyong lahat. And to tell you that it's gonna be another date next week. Diba? Monday to Friday. Oh, Music from the Heart, 9 a.m. to 11 a.m. at sa ating weekday afternoon show on Dear Heart, ala una hanggang alas tres. Oh, diba? Excited na ako dahil mamimigay ulit tayo ng blessings. Ticket tsaka groceries yan, ha? Oh, magkita-kita tayo next week. So enjoy your weekend and remember to spread love and advice and be kind in all days. And in always, this has been George. Maraming salamat sa inyong pagtutok. Manatiling nakatutok dahil mamaya sa ating tunog Chada Torre. Sila ang ating featured band. Keep it right here sa Heart FM. Ang radyo ng Heart ko. Bye!

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1: 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Well, welcome to the show. This is Al B, your host for the evening, for supporting our local music in CDO and across Mindanao. And tonight, we got lots of things happening. By the way, this show is brought to you by KL Clubhouse. Sa KL Karon, friends, naate event dito. It's the 4th of July. Of course, it's Independence Day in the U.S., I think it's a 250th year. They're celebrating the tonight for the 4th of July. And tonight, nag-celebrate sila dito sa KL Clubhouse, sa Uptown CDO. Pwede mo ka drop by. They have a delicious menu, American-style barbecue menu and steak as well. Mag-perform good Black Page Trio. Okay, the Black Page Trio is performing tonight at KL Clubhouse. So check them out. All right.

And we'll kick it off with this. It's actually a cover version from TATT Band. One of the members of TATT actually sent me this link to one of their old covers. So let's listen to it. This is originally from Morrissey. Okay. There's a light that never goes out.

0: 102.7 Heart FM, TATT band, a little bit of new wave. Not so many new wave bands in CDO, actually. And that's actually a cover of the song There's a Light at the End. Morrissey of the Smiths is the original of that song. It is 6:12, and we have our guest band ready. You guys ready? Okay. You know, when I wake up this morning, I found myself singing, "We are fighting." Pwede na ton. Let's welcome Thori in the booth right now. Let's give it up. Yeah. Okay. So, welcome back. Somebody itong ang microphone, Jim, I don't think his microphone's working. But we have Thori, our guest band. We'll be performing live tonight here for Tunog Tsada. If you don't have FB Live right now, if you're just listening to radio, there are actually four of them here, four performers. I hope you're going to enjoy. We're going to play our first song. Chief, you ready?
1: Yes.
0: Wait, hold on a second. I don't think that microphone is working there. What we're going to do is we're going to take a break, and I'll be back with them in just a little bit. So don't go away.
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0: It is 6:14 right now. Let's just try it out. Let's try your microphone there.
1: Hello.
0: Yeah, hi. That's working. Okay, how about you? How about your guitar? Can you try your guitar? That's better. Okay, let's welcome Thori. What's your first song na to ton?
1: It's entitled Pangalawang Tagpo.
0: Okay, let's hear it. Go ahead.

0: Right at 2.7 Hard FM. Ah, there you have it. Thori live here on City of Hard FM, our guest band for tonight. Guys?
1: Yes?
0: Yes. Hello. So welcome back. I think this is your second time here, right? Do you remember something last? When was that time? Do you remember?
1: Oh. Acoustic lang. Last year. Oh, last year.
0: Yeah. Yeah, it's great to have them back. Actually, they're promoting, they're here to promote their gig, right? That's coming up soon. Can you tell us about it?
1: Yes. This upcoming July 11.
0: July 11, yeah.
1: Sa Viajero. Kaupan namo ang anniversary gig. And,
0: Is it anniversary sa Thori or is it Viajero?
1: Anniversary gig sa Torrent.
0: As a Thori, this is your, how many years na money?
2: 12 years na me, sir.
0: 12 years, wow. Okay, and you're all original members or no?
2: Naming upat.
0: Upat sa mga mukabok, di ba lima mo supposed to be?
2: When we started, lima mi.
0: Oh, lima mo.
2: Ang isa is nag-abroad naman good siya.
0: Ah, I see, so you know, four. I see,
2: but
0: okay.
2: But every time nga uli siya, perform siya together sa mo.
0: Okay, so this will be the 12-year anniversary on July 11, sa Viajero. And I understand you're launching also a song?
2: Ah, yes, sir.
0: What's the title niya?
2: Walay Lain.
0: Walay Lain.
2: Okay, wala may lain mo na.
0: Ah, okay. Are you gonna be performing that song tonight, ba? Are you playing that song? Walay Lain? Or dito na sa July 11?
2: Sa July 11.
0: 11, I think. Okay, so what's your next song, Sir Gideon? Done?
1: Mag-umpisang muli.
0: Is that original also?
1: Yes. Original.
0: Okay, let's hear it. Go ahead, live here. It's Thori on Hard FM.
1: All right.

0: 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Wow. Thori. All right. They are, again, promoting their launching of the single Walay Lain.
1: Yes.
0: This is their 12th anniversary. Wow. You some of you pag stick together for 12 years. Is there a secret? Maybe you can advise the young bands out there, no?
1: Kung ngay kalain, ayaw lang istorya.
0: Bito. No? Is that the secret?
1: Kung ngay kalain, ayaw na lang istorya. Anak daw.
0: Sige. Sinabtanay lang.
1: Sinabtanay lang.
0: That's good. That's good. Sorry, by the way, is the busiest band in CD. One of the busiest. And you got so many gigs. In fact, na may gig karon tonight, right?
1: Yes, na dem sa Higala Reach tonight.
0: Ang sabi niya kanina, line bands or kamura yung nag-play ani?
1: Kami lang.
0: Ah, kamura. Okay.
1: Kami lang.
0: All right. Okay, so why don't you quickly introduce the rest of the band for our listeners out there, Ton?
1: Hello guys. Kami ng bandang Tore and kauban ako karon. Si Mark or Rhythm.
0: Okay.
1: And Derek. Ano na ba? Right. Right.
0: Nakita na sa FB, no?
1: Nakita na sa FB. Oh. And Bon Bon or bass. Gideon, the drummer. And me, Tonton, the frontman, and katong amo ang isa kauban si Mac. Moto mong lead guitarist, wala lang karon.
0: Wala lang yung busy or
1: busy siya negosyo.
0: Oh, wow, okay.
1: Mga negosyo tino ni sila.
0: Bonbon is Yvonne, right? Just want to make sure I get the right Yvonne. Name. All right, we'll take a break and we'll be back with Thori's final song. Okay, that's coming up. Right after this break. By the way, this show is brought to you by KL Clubhouse. Tonight they have 4th of July tonight, celebrating the Independence Day in the US. So check them out as well. It is 6:28 right now.
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0: 92.7 Hard FM. Yeah! A little bit of studio talent, Perfect Average. On Tanook Chada, you would LB. And we would like to take this opportunity to congratulate Maldita for launching their single last night. Gabi is, I think, a superstar KTV, I think. Yeah. So congratulations to Maldita from everybody from Tanook Chada, all right? Launching of their latest single. I think it's a Butterfly Song. And speaking of launching, we are here because we are telling you about the launching of the latest single of Sorry. Of course, that is happening on July 11. Ang title niya again is
1: Walay Lain.
0: Walay Lain.
1: Ikatosing at tuig na.
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0: Kadaghana.
1: 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Ka-four siya nga single lang.
0: I see. You never made an album before? Or
1: EP na, doha.
0: Doha naka-EP yung nahimo.
1: First na mga single, Bago Mong Iba. 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Mga ka-fifth na ni.
0: Ka-fifth na. Single-single. Okay. So July 11, don't forget, it's gonna be in Viajero, the launching of their single. And of course, it's their 12-year anniversary. Okay, watch out for that. Is there a ticket for sale or in Transundito?
1: Yes, gate fee. Gate fee lang. $100.
0: Go ahead.
1: Ba na, ako na lang i-ano mga lineup. Jobert Bryan, Holding Helios, Sam's Music Lab, Walkman, South Race, Novella, and Young and Dumb. Alright, and to all the sponsors, yeah. Teen Studio, Sam's Music Lab, Nico, Don Kalingin, Viajero Cafe, GL Lights and Sounds, J-Max, and Macho Bay. And thank you very much, Euro Production.
0: Of course. Yes. Wow, that Dagandig Bandana, no?
1: Yes, Dagandig.
0: Oh my God, so that's how mag-start niya siya?
1: 7.
0: 7 p.m. Okay. So we have another song from Thori. What's the title of the next song?
1: Fading.
0: Oh, Fading. Okay, that was a song I was singing. You know, my favorite part is Still Believe. Is that the refrain? That's my favorite
1: part. The chorus part.
0: Okay, let's hear Thori live here on Hard FM for Tanook Chada.

0: 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Wow, thank you very much.
1: Yes, thank you, thank you.
0: Kisa'y kasuwat itong kanta, ha? Did you write that song? Ako. Ayos. Ay, ang arrange ito, Kamarosel.
1: Ang band na dayon ang mag-arrange.
0: Ah, okay. I think that song has been around for a while, no? Pilang kari years na siya. It still sounds very
1: one
0: good.
1: Year?
0: Ay, 1 year pa rin.
1: One year.
0: Sorry.
1: Bago pa. 1 year, bago 2 years.
0: Pa rin. I saw the video. Magod ka. Video was very nice. Yeah. Alright.
1: 2 years.
0: Sa ito, sir, hindi na ulit kasi sir, ako dumong kayo ni Sir Gideon karon. You were saying, sir? Are you saying something? Did you say something? No. Yeah.
1: Like by bit.
0: Okay, alright. Alright, we'll take a break. We have another song from Thori after the break. Okay, don't go away.
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0: It is 6:44. We are heard all over Cagayan de Oro City, also in Bukidnon. We are 93.7 Heart FM, simulcast over there. And all over the world, of course, on FB Live. And good evening to some people. Let me see if I can do this. Jessa Ompok says good evening and listening right now. And Vern Sabanal, is this a friend of yours or something? Isguera Agnes, Isguera says, Gimingaw daw siya sa night cafe, just sa Divisoria. And shout out sa Kadingilan. Okay. Did you perform sa cafes, night cafe taon na?
1: No? Wala na may kaapas.
0: Wala mo kaapas?
1: Yes.
0: I see.
1: Mga and, bata pa may ato.
0: Ito, mga bata pa tayo.
1: Mga bata.
0: And also listening is Carl. Carl of Holding Helios.
1: Yes,
0: says,
1: Carl.
0: Says hi and
1: hello, Carl. So Carl
0: and Julia, of course. Okay, it is 6:45. What is our next song?
1: Agos.
0: Original Gapon.
1: Original Gapon.
0: I see. Kisa may write ang inyong song.
1: Ako Gapon.
0: Ako Gapon. I see. What's this song about?
1: Padayon lang Gapon.
0: Agos is like
1: padayon lang sa imong
0: river, right?
1: Pangandoy
0: Agos.
1: Ngayon,
0: like that. And current something like that. Okay, like an inspirational.
1: Yeah, inspirational.
0: It's nice to hear a positive song, no?
1: Mm-mm.
0: All right, let's hear it. Thori, live here for Tunog Chada.

0: patuloy ang agos ng buhay niya. Thank you.
1: Thank you. Thank you very much, Heart FM.
0: Tori, as I've said earlier, they're very busy and they have lots of gigs. In fact, now we regular gigs club. Who was that?
1: Station 29.
0: Yeah. What's among days? Yeah, I mean nights.
1: Friday. Every Friday.
0: Every Friday. Yes. I see. Okay, so check them out every Friday. At Station 29. Of course, any other regular gigs niyo or may
1: wala na. Bookings na lang ngayon.
0: Yeah. How do they book you? How many number or?
1: DM us sa among page, Tore. Or nai contact number dito. Pwede rin po mag-text.
0: Pwede rin mag-text.
1: Yes.
0: Yes, of course, that's again, July 11. We're so excited about this one. Tore will be launching their newest single out. And also, it's the 12th anniversary. Yeah.
1: Yes.
0: And who's performing at Vieira again? Can you name them?
1: Jobert Bryan, Holding Helios, South Race, Nobella, Young and Dumb, Sam's Music Club, and Kami Dayon.
0: Wow, kadaghanan ninyo banda. So you better not miss this one. Anya 100 pagkita ang entrance mo.
1: Yes.
0: That is so sweet. Before we go, any shout outs you might want to do? Bonbon, go ahead.
1: Si Bonbon hilong kayo. Ako na lang una para si Bonbon. Shout out to Kuan, sa akong family, friends, and di na maisa-isa kay magdagka na kayo. And to all our supporters out there, thank you since day one. Daghang salamat sa pagsuporta sa amo. 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
0: Padayon ng agos.
2: Shout out to my fam and loved ones. And to Sam's Music Club. Shout out.
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0: Okay. How about Sir Gideon?
4: Shout out gabon sa akong family. Naguban-uban.
0: Okay. That's good. Well, thank you.
4: Salamat sa support and also sa amo ang mga kuan, supporters and followers. So it's been 12 years na. So salamat kayo sa pagdawat sa mga thank you.
0: So well, happy anniversary again from Heart FM and Tunog Chada. May you have many more years to come. Another 12 years or what?
1: Thank you. Thank you very much, Heart FM DA, for having us nga walay sumo, walay pagkuan, pagpabalik-balik sa amo adiri.
0: It's always a pleasure. Basta local music, walay problema.
1: Yeah.
0: Before we go, after any na may gig, right? Can you tell them?
1: Yes. Yeah? Nami sa Higala Reach tonight. Kung kisa tong gusto mo, ato dito. Yan, dili pa ulay ang tanan. Taman mi dito, 11 p.m. All right.
0: Okay. Thank you, Tore.
1: Thank you very much. Thank you.
0: All right. 6:53.

Right now, here's one of the artists who'll be performing sa ilang launching. Jobert Bryan, his original song, and With You on Tunog Chada, Heart FM.

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Karina and I'm wrong. Hey, don't forget, tonight, Pidi Mo will drop by sa KL Clubhouse. Atong sponsors sa tonight's show, KL Clubhouse, celebrating, okay, today mag is the 250th year, July 4th, Independence Day, U.S. That's why they celebrate sila dito. U.S. barbecue, and of course, na mag-perform bang a band live. I'm talking about the Black Page Trio, okay? No entrance fee, so yeah, I'm sure you're going to enjoy that. Nonstop music, here's another local talent. South Race, I know you know this band. Local and proud, Aminin. 92.7 Hard FM, you and LB.

0: 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That's South Race, the Tanuk Chada, and Aminin, local and proud. And tonight, once again, if you're going out, you can also drop by at Tigala Ridge. If you don't know where that is, nana siya sa Indahag. Okay, Upper Sumpong, Indahag, Tigala Ridge. I'm sorry, we'll perform tonight. Okay, so do drop by. And they'll be performing with some other bands as well. I think 50 and cover charge, 50 pesos. Yeah. High Ridge Food and Park with Thori. Okay, check him out. It is 7 o'clock. I got to go now. Thank you so much for joining us. In behalf of Dr. Hart, Julia, and George, of course. Let me check if there's just so people listening over here. I want to make sure. Hang on. Now, maybe we'll do that later. We'll catch you next week. By the way, thank you, Chief Virgil. Birthday ni Sir Virgil. Got a happy birthday, sir. Chief, kailan na may age ato ron? Bata pa. 5'1". Okay. Happy birthday. More years to come to you, Chief. Catch you next week. We got Nusa, the band, performing over here next week, next Saturday. Okay, have a listen on that show next week. You take care. Have a wonderful Saturday night.
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Is there really such a thing? 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Someone to fulfill your need? I think I know what love is. 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Love is when, well, it's when you really don't care about yourself as much as you do the other person. In other words, it's not so much for the pleasure she gives to you. 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Maybe that's love. 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